standing next to people you do not know, wearing another outfit, having planned this for weeks. We are now gathered here today, more spiritually enlightened, vibrations and wokeness that we've never felt. Here we are again on this floor, and we look at each other, don't know who we are. Look at each other, we don't know who we are. Look at each other, we don't know who we are. But all we know that we

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I'm seeing double vision, scratch my intuition.

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1: Skillinja. Ganja down saucy. Smoke to me item glassy. Oh, they used to lock us up for it. Now we're shopping at the store for it. I'm out of weed, I need some more.

I scan the menu options. I did not have a choice. I'd like to teach the world to sing, but I do not have a voice. So I bought myself a ticket to the happening now.

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This world is not designed to make you happy. It is designed to challenge you. And if you believe that this world is designed to make you happy, then you're going to get very angry.

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Let's go shopping. I'll buy a handbag. I'll buy some perfume. A mahjong sofa. A new apartment. J'ai le coutre. A whole new life. Cobb declined. Let's go shopping. Let's go shopping. Let's go shopping. Let's go shopping. Let's go shopping. Let's go shopping. Let's go shopping. Let's go shopping. Let's go shopping. Let's go shopping. Let's go shopping. Let's go shopping. Let's go shopping. Let's go shopping. Let's go shopping. Let's go shopping. Let's go shopping. Let's go shopping. Let's go shopping. Let's go shopping. Let's go shopping. Let's go shopping. Let's go shopping. Let's go shopping. Let's go shopping. Let's go shopping. Let's go shopping. Let's go shopping. Let's go shopping. Let's go shopping. Let's go shopping. Let's go shopping. Let's go shopping. Let's go shopping. Let's go shopping. Let's go shopping. Let's go shopping. Let's go shopping. Let's go shopping. Let's go shopping. Let's go shopping. Let's go shopping. Let's go shopping. Let's go shopping. Let's go shopping. Let's go shopping. Let's go shopping. Let's go shopping.

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1: Muzika.
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1: Sounds great.
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2: 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So we had to plan, Thomas Santa. Christmas coming early and